0: 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Booking.com. Booking.yeah.
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4: Like a good neighbor, State Farm is there.
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0: But what you should say is,
2: "Like a good neighbor, State Farm is there."
0: To help you choose the coverage you need, State Farm, Bloomington, Illinois.